0: Days like these, 98.1 at KJUG with Luke Combs. Mandy here broadcasting from the CallTheBeat.com air chair for day 7 of the California Mid-State Fair, right next to Jimmy's Waterhole. I am also right next to the J.B. Dewar tractor restoration setup. They've got the tractors out on displays that, again, I don't want to say kids because they're more adult in some aspects than I am. They have taken some tractors that have just been sitting out in fields and given them a whole lot of love and a whole lot of care and brought them back to life. I am joined by Raymond and Gavin. Raymond, we're going to start with you. How you doing? That was my fault. Go ahead.
1: Good.
0: And now tell me, what tractor did you have?
1: I restored a 1942 Ford 9N.
0: And where did you get that tractor?
1: The tractor was donated by Janice Monzo. She contacted my welding teacher, Landon Sudbury, who then came up to me and with the restoration project.
0: Very cool. Okay. And how many hours do you think you put into that tractor?
1: I put 445.
0: Nice. All right. And since you're going into 11th grade now, right, do you think you're going to want to do it again next year?
1: Yes.
0: All right. Do you have like a tractor in mind? Are you going to take some time to maybe search out the right one? Do you have any on your property at home?
1: I do have a couple. There's a couple options I might do, but I don't know quite yet.
0: Okay. Well, you've got some time to figure it out. We just finished this year.

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1: What's up, Sparky McCollum? And here's a song from my new album, Killing Me. Yeah, every man.

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0: KJ with Tom and Becky, good morning. All right, I think I have identified another sound-alike song. We just played it. Zach Top, South of Sanity. Listen to the beginning. Does anybody know what song I'm thinking about? Wait. Anybody know what song I'm thinking about that it sounds like? This one here?
1: I mean, it does sound a lot like it.
0: Okay. All right. Thank you for validating me. It's Toad the Wet Sprocket. Something's always wrong. Yeah.

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0: Pretty Oak Revival there in bad state of mind. You know, I believe we still have front row tickets to their California Mid-State Fair Show to give away. You can head to the website of the app and get signed up for that. It is called the Front Row Frenzy. Have some front row and pit tickets that we're giving away this week with Tom and Becky in the morning.
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0: Another day of searching for a job that's not too jobby with work, that's not too worky. 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

0: That is Cody Johnson there and Travelin' Soldier as we get ready to throw you out to the Mid-State Fair again here at about 4 o'clock. Pepper will be there broadcasting live at K-Jug Corner. And today at the fair, I was right, we talked a little bit ago, Willie Nelson on the main grandstand tonight and the family with Ian Munzik on the Frontier stage. This is one a lot of people have been talking about. 8 o'clock tonight, Shenandoah is going to be there. That's free with your paid admission to the fair. Dust Flower on the Mission Fairs, on the Mission Square stage. And, of course, carnival rides, midway games. Livestock barns close at 8 tonight. And, again, the fair opens at 4 today and is going to be running all the way through till midnight.
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